0: 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Pero after a couple of days, pinalaya o pinaalis na rin po.
1: Right. I wouldn't know in particular kung ano yung circumstances. Pero I would imagine kung walang reason to detain. Kasi ang pagkakaalam ko, na-detain siya.
0: Opo.
1: Because he was trying to enter Germany, if that's that's right.
0: Opo.
1: So hindi siya nakapasok ng Germany. And so he had to remain in the Czech Republic. And for that reason, na-detain siya kasi yung travel documents niya ay yun nga, no, insufficient. So I think the temporary detention is because of that. Insufficient yung travel documents, and ordinarily the consequence would have been to exclude him or to remove him from the Schengen area. But another consideration is kung wala namang reason yung Czech Republic, wala naman siyang nalabag na batas doon, for example. So wala silang reason to extend that detention short of yung deportation nga. Another reason, and again, hindi natin alam kung ano talaga yung reason kasi may secrecy dito. Another reason is kung sinabi nga niya sa authorities ng Czech Republic na mag-a-apply siya ng asylum. So, in that case, magsa-start kasi yung certain protections to kick in if magka-claim ka na gano'n. No? So, if mag-a-apply ka ng asylum, there's a procedure for that, lalo na kung sinabi niya mag-a-apply siya ng asylum under a particular document. That's a consideration also of holding him or her.
0: Ah, okay. So, pwedeng i-honor yon ng isang bansa kahit hindi ka doon nag-a-apply ng asylum. Kaya pinabalik, kaya kaya ni-request siya ng, probably kaya ni-request siya ng France. Tama po ba?
1: Yes.
0: Oo. Okay, sige. Yung pag, gaano katagal, sir, ang application ng political asylum? Can you walk us through the process ng application niyan?
1: Right. Merong common regulation ng ang European Union, pero in particular sa France, it can take within 6 to 12 months, depende sa procedure. So,
2: tagal din, eh?
1: Kailangan mong i-register yung there's an office that receives your asylum application, and then they will forward that to another office that will review the application and that will take your fingerprints, conduct your interview, and then decision. So, yung proseso na yan taking the application and interview will take a matter of days. In fact, kapag na-receive yung application mo, it'll take, I think, if I'm not mistaken, 3 days to forward that application to the other office. Then that other office will conduct the interview. It's the decision period that could take a few months, no? Kasi kung meron kang the normal procedure will take probably 10 months. Not in some cases, hindi naman nila inuubos yung 10 months. Pwede namang earlier. Pero yung normal procedure is 10 months yung time to decide. The other accelerated procedure, yung mas mabilis na procedure, ay 6 months. May mga criteria sila kung ano yung magfa-fall under accelerated. Kasama na sa accelerated procedure yung kapag ang pinanggalingan mo na bansa ay safe, ang tinuturing nila na safe country of origin. Kasi karamihan sa mga asylum seekers or application for asylum galing sa war-torn countries. Diba? Yung wave of migration sila kasi nga may conflict, may war or yun, digmaan dun sa bansa nila. No? So yun, hindi safe country of origin yung pinag-uusapan natin. So matagal-tagal, lalong-lalo na kasi maramihan yung mga applications na yun eh. Pero in this case, in the accelerated procedure, if they determine that the country that you are from is a safe country of origin, parang mas mapapabilis yung proseso to review the asylum. So it can take 6 months in that case or 10 months in the normal procedure.
0: Would you know, Prof, kung ang Pilipinas is considered a safe country?
1: I ordinarily yes, kasi wala siyang conflict, pero depende sa kiniklaim niya doon sa kanyang application, no? So if he's claiming that the country is unsafe for him, we don't know that, but that could also be evaluated. But I think If you compare the Philippines to other countries na na-declare or na kinoconsider generally as unsafe countries of origin, I think it is a safe country of origin.
2: Paano po kaya patutunayan ni Zaldico yung kanyang rason na political persecution sa kanyang hiling na political asylum when it's already out in the news? It's a fact na may mga kinakaharap po siyang kaso at merong standing arrest warrant laban sa kanya. How will he convince the French government to grant him a political asylum kung meron ng gantong facts na nakalatag against him?
1: Right. Sa tingin ko nga, parang it's going to be a challenge, no, sa kanya. Although we're not barring any success here, pero marami kasi siyang kailangan patunayan sa political asylum or political persecution. One is this persecution, no? Kasi meron, tama ka, merong prosecution. So meron siyang mga kaso at warrant of arrest. So he's being prosecuted for a crime. Iba yung persecution. Ito yung tinutuligsa ka, sistematiko kang ina-attack because, and in this case, kailangan din niyang patunayan because of a political opinion, no? So may hinahawakan or pinangahawakan kang views, ideology, yun nga, political na pananaw na dahilan kung bakit ka ina-attack or tinutuligsa or pinipersecute in this sense, no? So I'm not sure what political opinion he is claiming, no? Kasi the crime, the acts that he is accused of are crimes. I don't think they are political opinions per se. He's not saying anything about the government, except maybe if he says kiniklaim, baka kiniklaim niya dun sa asylum. And again, we're speculating here na corruption. You know, he has an ideology against corruption. I think he might show his video in support of that. He might show also reporting in the Philippines and statements from government officials. So he was going to build that context. Yung konteksto na yan na may political opinion ako about corruption in the Philippines at ito yung environment in which that is expressed. So papakita niya kung na may mga public officials, for example, na tinutuligsa siya because of that political opinion. And then he has to show a well-founded fear. So again, persecution is not prosecution. No, although kasama sa pwedeng persecution yung merong pinail na mga kaso against you, wini-weaponize yung batas, for example. Pero persecution is systematic, for example, abuse of human rights. No, so ipapakita niya either, kasi yung well-founded fear, either may nangyari na sa'yo in the past, no, which I think is difficult for him kasi ang lifestyle niya when he was a member of the House of Representatives, obviously he was not subjected to grave human rights violations then, or meron siyang in the future fear na isa subject siya to that. So things like torture, arbitrary detention, human rights violations that are grave, he should be able to show that.
2: Iba background check din po kasi ata yan ng mga otoridad doon sa France para talagang malaman kung tatayo yung kanyang mga depensa as someone na politically persecuted. Pero Prof, during this entire period, ang gobyerno ba ng Pilipinas may pwedeng gawin? 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
0: And karagdagan doon, Prof, kukunin din ba yung side ng Philippine government? 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
1: So hindi. 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So may confidentiality rules talaga. 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But the country can always intervene, not in that formal procedure kasi wala silang role sa procedure na yan, but in diplomatic channels, they can make their position known to their counterparts in the Philippines or in Paris, because we also have a consulate or an embassy in France. And so they can make that position known to the government. Now, that's not going to be a consideration in the asylum case. They will make an independent